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1: Love 2 for Tuesday. It's Big Rig. Yes, what a great night. You know what else I love? Whenever we only take a week break between giving away money and start giving away money again. $2,500 pops last week, that ended. But you know, Monday we start $1,000 an hour again, right? Oh yeah. We need a grand for our hand, right? Think about that for a minute. Think about what $1,000 this time of the year. We're coming in, back to school is going to be here before you know it. Kids, grandkids, into summer vacations, already starting to think about the holidays. There's so much. And that doesn't even get to dive into the bills that are nagging at your back, right? 9 a.m. Monday morning, keywords are back. 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

tomorrow tomorrow. My goal today is to remember all the things I needed to get done yesterday and put them off until Wednesday. Why? It's 2 for Tuesday. 106.1 WTAK, Huntsville's Classic Rock.

This is Huntsville's Rock Station, 106.1 WTAK. Two from legends like Aerosmith, which, by the way, did you see Joey Kramer? So he is now back behind the drum kit and playing again. He hopes to make a full return to the stage. He's been battling several different health issues. He had some heart health issues, had some joints and some other things going on, but seems to be in a good place now. Good for Joey. Hopefully all turns out well.

0: double shots all day. 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
2: Rumors spreading around in that Texas town about the shack outside the game. You know what I'm talking about. Just let me know if you wanna go to that whole mile on the range. They got a lot of nice girls.

0: 96.1 WTAK. Last night, absolutely heartbreaking for the U.S. and to lose in such an embarrassing fashion. You know, the first opening goal, the soft goal, at that point, you just knew. You could just read the body language on our players. Yes, we ended up getting one, and it felt good for a second, but you could feel it. All the added pressure from that red card situation. And then, you know, when the president got involved, that just notched it up. Because people who were rooting for the Americans then all of a sudden weren't because he stuck his neck out. And it just became really just sad because it overtook the game, the politics. It's bad. But it was a nice run. We almost got to that final eight. And a lot of other teams have been punted too, some great teams. But this was better. But we got a long way to go still as a country when it comes to soccer. There is no doubt about that.
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2: And Switzerland heads to Kansas City to meet Messi and Argentina.
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0: is Huntsville's rock station. 106.1 WTAK. Saturday night, it is on AC/DC, Charlotte, Bank of America Stadium. What a show that's going to be, man. Big night, the return, their final power-up second leg is what it is. It's not a farewell tour. When they made comments a few weeks ago, time to do this thing one last time, it wasn't about going away forever. It's just, this is it. This is the last leg of that tour that really started, what, about 5-6 years ago? Because remember, Brian had to leave this tour. And then Axel came in to replace him. Then they were able to get his hearing back, find him permanent hearing pieces that allowed him to sing, perform again, and now he's as good as new. And here we go. So this tour will last for about 3 months, handful of dates going from Charlotte all the way over to Vancouver and then back to Philly when this whole thing will wrap.
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0: We don't need no fancy book learning to tell us that one plus one equals twofer. 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

Huntsville's rock station. 106.1 WTAK. Legendary Seattle sounds. Different decades, different eras, but just as important and just as legendary. Hendrix to Pearl Jam and back to two from their first 10 on a 2 for Tuesday night.

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So Creed is back this summer. They're rocking Huntsville with Wolfgang Van Halen's band Mammoth, Orion Amp on July 22nd. Have you gotten tickets yet? Because we have them all year.

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1: Did you see the craziness of these Russian women selling their breast implants online? It's what the dumb of the day. It's Big Rig. So here's the deal. Breast implant surgery has gone down 40% over the last decade for the women of Russia. They're having their breast implants removed and they're selling them. It's legal there. You can do it. And surgeons will put them in someone else. And I'm like, that's just weird, right? I mean, when you think about it, it's like, that seems kind of gross. Now I know everybody's like, oh, it's their surgical and they clean them and they sanitize them. And I don't know. But it makes me wonder, like, you know, why couldn't we have like a body parts place, like a salvage yard for your car, right? I'm not talking about kidneys and all that. That's completely different. What I'm talking about is like people who are born with like five nipples, right? You got excess. What do you need all those nipples for? Cut those things off, bring them in a cooler. You're like, here you go, guys. Let me know. We got to take her. Or they just hand you like, I don't know, $35 a nipple, something like that. There's like a lot of weird oddities that people grow they don't need that maybe somebody else wants. It's like customizing your car. I mean, come on.
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Anna Nancy Wilson celebrating 50 years and continuing to kick the ass right out of it, man. Two for Tuesday night, and Barracuda is

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This is Huntsville's Rock Station, 106.1 WTAK. I like those Rick Rubin years in the 90s with Tom Petty, man. Two for Tuesday, back to the Jeff Lynne era first with Free Fallin', and then he and Rick Rubin for You Wreck Me to Queen, and those killer classics on a Two for Tuesday night that pound on.

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1: Everybody getting ready for the return of that free money next week. I wish I was. I'd love to be standing there going, yeah, I'll take $1,000. We got your 9 chances every single weekday workday. Monday, 9 a.m., 6 weeks. Grand in your hand just for hanging out with us, something you already do. But this would be like getting a workforce bonus. I mean, when was the last time your job gave you a bonus? I don't know anybody that even has that in their jobs like vernacular anymore. Like people are like, well, what bonus? Bonus what? Hey, bonus, you showed up today in your key card work. You still have a job. Bonus. You know what I mean? It's like, man, I missed the 80s. Although one of the radio stations I used to work at, you know what our bonus was? This is the stupidest thing ever. Because our owner was cheap. Snow tires from Big O. We got ratings bonuses 4 times a year. I'm like, why do I need snow tires in the summer? What the hell am I going to do with those? It's not like we turn around and sell them. It was just like, it was always like, hey, here's a prize that you're never going to.

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1: Two from Nirvana, airing out some of that Seattle sound. One from the Nevermind album, and a legendary classic that I love that's 2 minutes and 29 seconds of me. Just one word. Dumb. 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

0: Huntsville's rock station. 106.1 WTAK. What the Dumb of the Day, part two. Have you seen the story of the Mexican mayor who's been arrested now for extortion against herself and stealing from the city budget? Oh, this is a good one. Yeah. So here's the deal. She and her husband stole all this money, allegedly, and then decided the best way to cover it up would be to hire a bunch of kidnappers who would then urge her to get the money from the city if she didn't have the money. So it would like wipe out the theft. And all of a sudden we had to do it for the kidnapping. Well, it turns out the police are pretty on point with this thing. After they realized all these inconsistencies with the stories and then checking the phone records and realized that her husband and his brother had called the kidnappers. Are you ready for this? 150 times before the actual kidnapping. 150 times. It's like once, twice, three, 150 times is stupid. I mean, seriously, man.
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horrible facts. Today is not Friday. Tomorrow is not Friday. Even the day after that is not Friday. Here's a terrific fact. Today is Two for Tuesday. 106.1 WTAK, Huntsville's classic rock.

1061 WTAK. When one is just not good enough, that's why we invented two for Tuesday. Two from STP, one of which that would become so well known from the movie soundtrack to The Crow, which starred Brandon Lee, who would lose his life during the making of this film. Such a good, such a powerful song. Big Empty on Two for Tuesday night with Big Rig.

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0: This is Huntsville's Rock Station, 106.1 WTAK. AC/DC this weekend, beginning the first date of their last leg of the Power Up Tour. Charlotte's going to be the place. I'm intrigued to see, eventually, what's in that AC/DC vault. I mean, think about it. As far as we know, they've never really dug around in there. And you know there's got to be extra songs, things we've never heard before. When might that happen? Well, there's no answers there. But you have started to hear the rumblings about it. That's what gets me excited. When I find out more factual information and I have good, accurate stuff to share, that's where I put it every day in my Big Rig Rock Report on our site. 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

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Two from Floyd. You know, David Gilmour got so excited a couple of years ago when he did his solo music, did those handful of tour dates, and it really sounded like when he spoke about it, like he was fondly thinking of maybe going out and doing more, but still nothing yet. It's Wish You Were Here. It's Two for Tuesday.

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1: Next year,
0: the farewell tour for The Who. 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

0: good about Tuesdays? Nothing. Wait, one thing. Taco Tuesday. And two for Tuesday. So, two things.
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1: Appreciate you. Appreciating us, man, on this 2 for Tuesday night with Journey winding it down over the next few months. I mean, think about it. November is going to be here before we know it. This weekend, we're going to be approaching the halfway point of July already. And everybody's doing all their Christmas in July stuff right now. Hallmark channels, nothing but Christmas movies. It's like, jeez. But, you know, I get it. Some people need that to get themselves through.
0: That's all right.

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This is Huntsville's Rock Station, 106.1 WTAK. I will see you back here tomorrow night one more time before I get on a cruise ship and get the hell out of this country for a minute. I'm just going to be lost at sea, cell phone in the safe, relaxing and forgetting about anything else planet Earth for a few minutes. So join me tomorrow night for the good times, the greatest rock and roll ever made. And if you have something you want to bring to the party tomorrow night, you know what to do, right? Tap that red talk back mic, say it.

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Huntsville's Rock Station, 106.1 WTAK. That's Hurt So Good, John Mellencamp. He's gearing up for his Dancing Worlds tour. He's going to do something free. I'll tell you about that in a few minutes. The Doors.

This is Huntsville's Rock Station, 106.1 WTAK. Tom Sawyer and Rush from Moving Pictures. Annika Niles is really doing a great job as the new drummer of Rush. We played some John Mellencamp in there, too. Now, he's doing the Dancing Worlds tour, and what he's done has invited Indiana residents to come check out an open rehearsal at the Ford Center in Evansville later on today from 5 p.m. Central Time to 9 p.m. You can get the

0: to come check out an open rehearsal at the Ford Center in Evansville later on today from 5 p.m. Central Time to 9 p.m. You can get the information at Mellencamp.com.
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1: 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He's on the East Coast doing some shows in New York, living on a prayer.

96.1 WTAK with Koth. The Doobie Brothers are back in Rocket City this October. 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
1: That's Aerosmith and Crying. You know, they started our iHeartRadio Music Festivals in Vegas. Steven Tyler did the first one in 2011 and brought the whole band back to the second one in 2012. We're now heading towards the 16th one this September. 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But I'll tell you what, Aerosmith is celebrating five decades of groundbreaking self-titled debut album with a new Aerosmith Legendary Edition, which is out now. That's something we're all going to want to have.
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1: Let's come together, the Beatles, opening track to Abbey Road. So in that mix, we had Stevie Nicks, and we also had Paul McCartney. What do they have in common, besides being iconic in iconic bands and also solo careers? Well, they both performed at Taylor Swift's wedding last Friday night. Paul played I Want to Hold Your Hand. He hasn't performed that song live since 1964. I don't know what Stevie did, but everybody thought Ed Sheeran would be performing, and he did not. It was those two. I have a list of all the celebrities that attended Taylor Swift's wedding. If you're interested, whether you are or not, it is a fascinating list. And you can look at that at station website, Mark Coppola blog page.
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1: Cope here, only DJ licensed to party, partying all night long on the third shift. This is the Red Hot Chili Peppers' Can't Stop Flea, their bass player that only like dances around on stage in like Speedo bottoms, says that he's very pleased with the new music they're putting together that should be released very soon.

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1: That's the Cars from Boston. It's funny, I'm thinking back in the last couple of weeks that Scottish fans that were there for the World Cup drank all the beer in Boston, all the lager. Yeah, I mean, they ended up selling out of beer, and they had to start serving wine. Here's some other things that amazed World Cup visitors. Ranch dressing. People have been stockpiling that and sending it back to their home countries. Chicago classic foods like the Chicago pizza, Chicago beef sandwiches, and others. Abundant ice. Ice is not common in Europe as it is here in the States. And one Scottish visitor said, oh, wow, this has just changed my entire way of thinking. I won't ever look back. I don't know that you can send the ice home. He's going to have to buy an ice maker. Big gulps from 7-Eleven, Taco Bell, and then Chipotle. Biscuits and gravy, even though Brits are accustomed to scones, our American biscuits and gravy have become quite a hit with the fans, especially with the way we prepare our gravy. And let's not forget Waffle House, late night dining.
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This is Huntsville's Rock Station, 106.1 WTAK. At the grand opening of the Obama Presidential Center in Chicago, Pearl Jam frontman Eddie Vedder did something really nice. He surprised a young musician by giving her a guitar from his personal collection. He performed an original song called Better Believe with teens from the nonprofit Guitars Over Guns, including 12-year-old Bella. At the end of the performance, Vedder presented her with the guitar, saying, "You might need one more guitar as well." He added that he'd owned it for a long time and said, "I think it's going to be very happy in your hands. Take care of it. Play it."

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1: That's Aerosmith. Janie's Got a Gun. Aerosmith's drummer, Joey Kramer, is alive and well following a rough stretch that included the death of his wife, Linda, in 2022. Then he got depression, of course. Triple bypass surgery, shoulder and back surgery. Now he says this is the best Joey I've ever been in 10 years. He goes, he's got a shaved head now, a full beard. I'm happy to say I've come through with flying colors. I've discovered the bull that really lives inside. That's what powered me through. They asked him on this podcast called Live from My Drum Room. That's kind of cool. About the possibility of performing again with Aerosmith. Keep in mind, he has not performed with Aerosmith since Valentine's Day 2020. He goes, I don't know of anything right now. Nothing's been mentioned or talked about, but you just never know. Kramer, of course, has had his ups and downs with the band over the last 7 years, has had to sit out due to physical ailments. But I always liked him because he's the first guy I heard of. You know, a lot of other different bands have their own alcohols, right? You know, scotch, vodka, wine, whatever. Joey Kramer has coffee. Kramer coffee.
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1: 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Supposedly, a Bigfoot hunter claims to have scientific proof of Sasquatch? Really? Few minutes.

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1: That's Bon Jovi touring right now. They're on the East Coast. So I mentioned a Bigfoot hunter that claims to have scientific proof of Sasquatch. You know, I have a podcast with iHeart called The Horrible Truth. It's mostly about, you know, things that fall from the sky, but things that go bump in the night, mostly about UFOs or UAPs. That's a big thing right now, again, with Disclosure Day being out. But the Bigfoot is something else. And this hunter says he has scientific proof that a corpse he found is a real Sasquatch and that its DNA is part human. Ah, Charles Stewart, who goes by the name Snake the Bigfoot Hunter, in 2024 that he discovered the decomposing remains of an 8-foot, 300-pound creature in New York's Adirondack Mountains, even displaying the body at a state fair. He now says a DNA test actually came back showing the specimen is 58.5% Neanderthal and 41.5% human. Actually, that would make it 100% human, right? Which he argues proves Bigfoot is not an ape, but an unknown human relative. And the testing, he claims, was done through Cornell. Ooh, it's one of the king daddies of the university's veterinary DNA lab.
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0: This is Huntsville's Rock Station, 106.1 WTAK. That's time. Pink Floyd from Dark Side of the Moon. You're with Mark Coppola. Thanks so much for having us on. With gas, going up in price and everything else, you could probably use some extra cash, right? So starting Monday, several times throughout each day, we'll throw out keywords that you can enter here. And you could instantly win $1,000 of cold, hard cash. I call it wham. Walking around money. All starts on Monday.
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Journey played the 11th iHeartRadio Music Festival in Vegas. 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
1: That's Bruce Springsteen, the boss, in Glory Days. He's been seen out quite a bit lately. He was at the, he performed actually, at the Obama Presidential Center Grand Opening Ceremony in Chicago. And of course, at the Clive Davis tribute, he was also at Clive's funeral.
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1: Mark Coppola on the third shift with you. And the Red Hot Chili Peppers, one of my favorite songs by the band, Under the Bridge. They say they're working on new stuff, and it's coming along great.

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I wanna

0: This is Huntsville's Rock Station, 106.1 WTAK. It's a hair band power ballad, Every Rose Has Its Thorn, Bret Michaels and Poison. And we also had Free, All Right Now. They kind of morphed into Bad Company, two of the members, you know, Simon Kirk and Paul Rogers. And before that, we had Twisted Sister, who have tapped Sebastian Bach now to be the front person in the band as Dee sits out for a while. You know, he's moving the whole family to the Carolinas, and they probably will do some of his Skid Row songs as well. I think it's going to be a great mix together. And if you want to check me out singing with Dee Snider of Twisted Sister, I joined them on stage once. It's before they were signed in a club in Long Island, and we did a song called the Bong Island Blues. My kid hijacked my Instagram page at Cope Rocks, and she put it up there. She managed to find it. Cash coming back at you on Monday. Listen for keywords throughout the day, and then enter them right here. And boom, you could be $1,000 richer.
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106.1 WTAK, you got that Cope. 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
1: That's What It Takes, Aerosmith, and right before that, Ozzy Osbourne, and I Don't Know, with the late Randy Rhoads on there, too. Over the weekend, you know, obviously Taylor Swift isn't the only person that got married over 4th of July weekend. Sharon Osbourne and Ozzy Osbourne marked their first wedding anniversary since his passing. She took to Instagram on Saturday to note that the occasion, sharing a photo of the two holding hands, today would have been our 46th wedding anniversary. Instead, it's a celebration of love that even death could not diminish. Ozzy passed away last July after a battle with Parkinson's disease. And it also marked about 1 year to the Back to the Beginning concert that saw him take the stage for the final time. They're still waiting to edit that perfectly. Sharon said that, you know, it's a little bit depressing, you know, and I cry every time I see some of the footage of Ozzy and me together and just Ozzy and the family and all that. But it'll be out.

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0: This is Huntsville's Rock Station, 106.1 WTAK. That's Metallica and her Sandman and Bon Jovi right before that with One Dead or Alive. Two of the greatest rock anthems ever made. I still got the 250-year American celebration in my blood. So I like, you know, over the weekend, I was playing a ton of American rock bands. We made some pretty good music.
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1: Couple more American rockers there. REM, Losing My Religion, and we had Heart in there as well. Different areas of the country. REM, of course, from Athens, Georgia. Heart with Crazy on You from Seattle. Now, Michael Stipe of REM is working on a new solo album. He did debut one song with his band on Stephen Colbert his last couple of weeks on TV. So that'll be out by the holidays.

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0: Huntsville's rock station, 106.1 WTAK. Eddie Vedder of Pearl Jam literally living up to being a better man as he surprised a young musician by giving her a guitar from his personal collection. He had performed an original song called Better Believe with teens from the nonprofit Guitars Over Guns, including a 12-year-old girl named Bella. After his performance, Vedder presented Bella with the guitar, telling her, "You might need one more guitar as well." Said he'd owned it for a long time and said, "I think it's going to be very happy in your hands, so take care of it and play it." Bella's mom, Chanel, became emotional as she thanked the rocker for the gift. She admitted to admiring Vedder herself as a teenager and told him the moment inspired her daughter, saying, "You lit a fire in my daughter that I know that I'm never going to be able to extinguish." Good stuff there, Eddie Vedder. So we start off with a positive note this morning. Good morning, I'm Pat Lynch. Glad you're here.
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0: 101 WTAK. What's happening? I'm Pat Lynch. Good morning. Thanks for rocking with us as we've, you know, made it halfway through the week. We're getting there. Getting there. No World Cup action today. This is the first break, I believe, since the tournament started last month. Yeah, no games today, but we'll pick back up on Thursday with 1-1 on Friday. It's been a crazy week, so maybe a little breather and a deep, you know, inhale and exhale for everybody might be good at this point. 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

This is Huntsville's Rock Station, 106.1 WTAK. Hey, good morning. Thanks for starting your day with us or finishing up your overnight. I'm Pat Lynch. Odd new trend showing up in Russia. Classified ad sites, women selling their used breast implants online. Apparently, breast augmentation has fallen out of favor in Russia, dropping like 40% over the last decade. A lot of women having their implants removed, they're given all sorts of reasons, you know, from giving birth to body pain to simply feeling unattractive. But the common thread for selling them appears to be financial motivation. Yes, they're selling them to make money. Times are tough in Russia. However, the medical community warns using used implants, if someone's trying to get a cut rate to, you know, get a larger chest, could trigger a dangerous immune reaction, tissue death, or worse. Yeah, don't go there.

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Tap on it. Gives you 30 seconds, whatever you got. And then it's beamed right over to us. It's like magic. Okay, maybe it's not magic, but ain't technology great?

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Rock of the 70s, 80s, and 90s is on. 106.1 WTAK, Huntsville's only classic rock station.

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0: This is Huntsville's Rock Station, 106.1 WTAK. Good morning. I'm Pat Lynch. You a fan of the Fast and Furious franchise? Well, you know, there's plans for one final chapter of this, you know, Fast Forever. It's been on hold, and it's been on hold and delayed, and going on 3 years at this point. But it looks like between the studio grievances, release dates that have been pulled, financial issues, creative differences, and the list goes on, looks like Fast Forever is moving forward. Vin Diesel in the last few days got on his Instagram, shared the news that crews are now hard at work to make things happen. And Diesel took time to thank the fans for their patience and now hopes to deliver a finale that's going to make everyone proud.
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Knoxville's rock station, 106.1 WTAK. Do you remember there was once a stigma attached with having to move back in with your parents as an adult? Well, I guess stigma no longer. The high cost of living has forced a lot of folks to rethink their situations and head back home with mom and dad. Reading this one story about a 29-year-old named Samantha Stobo. She had just ended a relationship, found herself unable to afford her life and her lifestyle in Manhattan, so she moved in with her mom in Miami, where it's oh so cheap to live as well. I kid, mom in Miami. And now she may never leave, since the living situation seems to be working for both of them and others in a similar situation. Now moving back in with mom and dad is seen in many eyes as being financially savvy.

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0: 1061 WTAK. Hey, good morning. I'm Pat Lynch. So if you're at work right now or have to be at work in a little while, how are things where you're working? Are you happy and content? Is it your dream job? Do you think about a dream job? What would it be that would, you know, make you go, okay, I've found it. It's the dream job. People were surveyed with that question. What would your dream job include? What do you think the number one response was? What was most important to people? Attribute of having a dream job. Flexible hours. That is these days absolutely, you know, attractive. There's no doubt about it. It's harder and harder to find the, you know, the typical 9-to-5 gig. And I know lots of you still have those, which is great. That's fine. Nothing wrong with it. But the curveballs that life throws these days, it is nice to have some flexibility. And by the way, the health insurance is still real important to most people. Just thought I'd share that.
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1: Hey, good morning. Thanks for rocking on the job with us today. I'm Pat Lynch. You ever hit the thrift stores? You never know what you're going to find at a thrift store. Sometimes some hidden gems in there. And some people have all the luck. 19-year-old guy from Oregon got a bit of a surprise. He was hitting up a Goodwill in his town. He came across just what looked like an average, ordinary Los Angeles Lakers jacket. Bought it for $3 at Goodwill. He later found out it might be worth about $250,000 after posting the photo online. The jacket ended up being authenticated by Sotheby's as the one NBA legend Wilt Chamberlain wore during the 1972 NBA Finals. How that ended up at Goodwill is beyond me, but hey, good find for you, buddy.
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106.1 WTAK. Hey, how's it going? I'm Pat Lynch. Good morning. Just heard from Ozzy. So Ozzy's widow, Sharon, got on her socials on Saturday to mark the first wedding anniversary since his passing. Yeah, she got on Instagram Saturday sharing a photo of the two holding hands. Sharon wrote in the caption, "Today would have been our 46th wedding anniversary." They were married back in July 4th, 1982 in Maui. She says, "Instead, it's a celebration of a love that even death could not diminish." You know, Ozzy died last July with his battle with Parkinson's disease. Sunday, the day after would have been their 46th anniversary, was the one-year anniversary of the Back to the Beginning final performance of Ozzy.

0: Doug.
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7: 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I'm News 19 meteorologist Ben Smith. Our forecast, not going to change a whole lot over the next few days. There will be a round of afternoon and early evening thunderstorms. Some of us get heavy rainfall while others get skipped for the afternoon. Highs in the upper 80s to lower 90s. Overnight lows tonight will be in the lower 70s and low 90s in the forecast again on Thursday with yet another round of scattered showers and thunderstorms during the afternoon. I'm News 19 meteorologist Ben Smith with your Weather Authority forecast.
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1061 WTAK. Did you by chance hear the patriotic tune that Jonathan Cain from Journey put out before America 250? It's called The Winds of Freedom, a salute to America. If you want to track that down, I think you'll dig it.

This is Huntsville's Rock Station, 106.1 WTAK. Hey, what's happening? I'm Pat Lynch. Good morning. Thanks for rocking with us. Those of you who like to place a wager every now and then, I'm curious what you think about what the NCAA president is pushing back against. He has a big issue with prop bets at the collegiate level. I want to emphasize that. Charlie Baker was on one of the news talk shows this past weekend, said the practice of sports betting has changed the character and the culture of fandom, and that prop betting involves, you know, gambling on a player or event that's not necessarily tied to a game's final score. He was the governor of Massachusetts from 2015 till 2023. He went on to say that student athletes likely have people in their circle.

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Hey, where you go, we go. That's right. You traveling? Whether it's for work or vacation or just a weekend road trip, bring us with you. 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Yeah, you can do that in the app as well. 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

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Hey, it's Pat Lynch. Creed back in Huntsville this summer. It's Creed with Wolf Van Halen's band Mammoth at the Orion Amphitheater July 22nd. 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

This is Huntsville's Rock Station, 106.1 WTAK. Do you believe in karma? I absolutely do. I believe there's good karma. I believe there's bad karma. I think you get what you give. Here's something to reinforce that belief. Guy in Howard County, Maryland, called police to report that his car had been stolen. He did this after he allegedly burglarized a Verizon store across the street from where he had his car parked and subsequently stolen. This guy's a real rocket scientist here. Yeah, 29-year-old Jalen Goddard calls the cops. My car's been stolen. Well, around the same time, calls come in about the burglary at the Verizon store. So the cops are arriving simultaneously to these two calls. They notice blood on Jalen's hands and shirt. They connect the dots and realize that he very well could be the guy that knocked off the Verizon store. And yeah, it turned out that he was. Bam. Instant karma.

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I say you look so fine that I really want to make you mine. 4, 5, 6, come on and get your kicks. 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

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Now you don't

106.1 WTAK. All right, hey, that's about going to do it for me, Pat Lynch. Enjoy your Wednesday. Make the most of it. Appreciate you listening. Keep it here. We'll rock you through the day, and then I'll get back with you tomorrow morning, and we'll jump into the back half of the work week.

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1061 WTAK. Every breath you take from the police. Well, welcome to your hump day. It's July 8th. It is Wednesday. It's Maria Melito with Metallica.

0: Huntsville's Rock Station 106.1 WTAK. The boys are back in town from Thin Lizzy. Well, boys being money, that's returning this coming Monday, July 13th, a grand in your hand. We're going to give you 9 chances at winning $1,000. Top of the hour, as soon as you hear the keyword, you'll just enter it on our website. And your first keyword will be Monday morning at 9 a.m. But today on your hump day, I got Guns N' Roses coming up next.
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0: This is Huntsville's Rock Station, 106.1 WTAK. Cherry Pie from Warrant. 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

Huntsville's Rock Station 106.1 WTAK. Well, the weekend is getting closer and closer. You got to love that, right? It's Maria Melito with Dire Straits.

0: This is Huntsville's Rock Station, 106.1 WTAK. Mary Jane's Last Dance from Tom Petty and the Heartbreakers. Well, the Rolling Stones are back with their 25th studio album, Foreign Tongues. Can't wait to hear the whole album, right? Well, as soon as it's released this Thursday night at midnight, we're going to play the new album from beginning to end. Get ready for the iHeartRadio album premiere of Foreign Tongues. Celebrate with us. Listen, I can't wait. I haven't heard the whole album either. So I am looking forward to hearing Foreign Tongues this Thursday night, Friday morning, right? It's at midnight right here. I got Green Day coming up next.
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0: If you're old enough to remember the third-degree burns from those metal slides you went down at the park, you may be entitled to financial compensation. 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

Huntsville's Rock Station 106.1 WTAK. So not only is Rush on tour, but they're actually selling T-shirts that will benefit the victims of the Venezuela earthquake. I got more details on that coming up in just about 20 minutes. Here's Queen and David Bowie.

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Jason Isbell and the 400 Unit Drive-By Truckers and Jeff Tweedy are all part of the festival. 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

0: This is Huntsville's Rock Station, 106.1 WTAK. Tom Sawyer from Rush. So Rush has actually collaborated with Fantunes. They have other Rush stuff. They've partnered to make a special T-shirt that benefits the Venezuela victims. It's $40. You can go to the Rush website. You can go to Fantunes. And it's all for a really, it's a great looking T-shirt. And it's all for a really great cause.
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1061 WTAK. Anthony is a carpenter on the job listening to the radio. I thank you for that. And here is your request for Derek and the Dominoes.

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Bad Medicine from Bon Jovi as those guys are getting ready to head out on tour. Going to be great. Here's Nickelback. Never

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Huntsville's Rock Station 106.1 WTAK. So lately, all we hear about is AI, right? But I feel like people are getting smart to it because, you know, not always a very good thing, especially when it replaces humans and jobs. Well, apparently, plastic surgeons are now feeling the effects of AI. I'll tell you all about that in just about 15 minutes.

Wetzel. Thanks for the love. 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

This is Huntsville's Rock Station, 106.1 WTAK. Should I stay or should I go from The Clash? Well, you got to hear this. I was really shocked to, shocked, but just surprised. So, you know, we're talking about AI, right? People are realizing like, maybe not a good thing as it might replace you in your job, right? Well, apparently plastic surgeons are now having to deal with it because people are going to plastic surgeons with a face that they put like their face through ChatGPT. And now they're going and saying, I want my face to look like this, which is not humanly possible because AI came up with that face. So see, not good.

Huntsville's Rock Station 106.1 WTAK. So if you're sitting at your desk right now, whether you're at work or maybe you're working from home, I think you can bop along to this one. I think just take a break for a few minutes and enjoy Sublime.

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0: This is Huntsville's Rock Station, 106.1 WTAK. Eye of the Tiger from Survivor. The iHeartRadio Music Festival is happening in just a couple of months, September 18th and 19th, T-Mobile Arena in Las Vegas. You can see BTS and Cardi B and the Goo Goo Dolls and Muse and Snoop Dogg and Weezer. 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I got Nirvana coming up next.
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Huntsville's Rock Station 106.1 WTAK. So recently, Disneyland had its 1 billionth guest. Uh-huh, not millionth. 1 billionth guest. And do you know what the kid got?

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It's Creed with Wolf Van Halen's band Mammoth at the Orion Amphitheater July 22nd. 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
1: Mama, I'm coming home from Ozzy Osbourne. So Disneyland recently had its 1 billionth guest. A kid walked in with his family, didn't know, and they gave him a VIP tour guide for the whole day. I guess that's okay. I mean, you're Disneyland. You probably could have given a little bit more, just saying.

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Well, hope your Wednesday's going exactly as you hoped it would go. Don't forget, starting Monday morning at 9, a grand in your hand returns. Here's Bad Company.

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1: That construction crew that just checked in, thank you for using the talkback, Mike. Here's your Green Day.

0: This is Huntsville's Rock Station, 106.1 WTAK. Ramble on from Led Zeppelin. Well, it is already July 8th and July 10th. We've been waiting for this date for a long time. It's the premiere of the Rolling Stones' Foreign Tongues, finally coming out. Well, it's coming out Thursday night, Friday morning at midnight, and we're going to play you the new album from beginning to end. So celebrate with us and listen this Thursday at midnight. The Rolling Stones, Foreign Tongues. Cannot wait. I got Aerosmith coming up next.
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Huntsville's Rock Station 106.1 WTAK. I Can't Drive 55 from Sammy Hagar. If you were listening to that right now in the car, I hope you were able to make it really loud, because it's one of those songs you got to listen to loud, unless, of course, you're working, which I know many of you are probably working right now, so you can't have it blasting because you don't want to get yelled at by your boss. I completely understand that.

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1: 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I leave you with a request from Metallica that I got from the talkback mic, No Name. So this one's for you. It's Turn the Page.

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0: Danzig with Mother, 106.1 WTAK. Good afternoon. Welcome to another edition of the Freak Daddy Show. Got some Brian Adams on the way. Also, Three Doors Down, Rolling Stones, some Pink Floyd, and Genesis coming up. But first, here's Cheap Trick.
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0: Summer of 69 on 106.1 WTAK. Still got some Three Doors Down, the Rolling Stones coming up.
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Three Doors Down on 106.1 WTAK. Pink Floyd, Genesis coming up. But right now, the Rolling Stones, here's Start Me Up.

Pink Floyd, Comfortably Numb, 106.1 WTAK. One of the strangest music videos back when we actually had music videos was this one right here. Genesis, it's cool, which is a lot of stuff going on. Land of Confusion, 106.1 WTAK.

Tom Petty, 106.1 WTAK. It is Freak Daddy. Today was a tough day for a lot of us in the radio world here in North Alabama. I moved to Huntsville in 2003 and went to work for one of the local radio groups here and got to meet a guy named Brian Weems. His radio name was Brian Jeffries. He passed away the latter part of June and just kind of just heartbreaking. Guy was a great guy, probably one of the most genuine individuals. Loved radio, loved doing commercials. I promise you, if you've listened to the radio, you're listening now, but if you listened to the radio for, you know, the last many, many years, you've heard Brian in a commercial that he had done. On air, he went by the name Brian Jeffries. Worked back when WTAK was an AM station back in 1987. So I've been around for a while, but passed away, was laid to rest today. So rest in peace. I just wanted to, you know, he'd always say he'd listen to me when he was driving around and would shoot me a text or whatever. Just one of the good guys and one of the radio voices of North Alabama. Just life just ending too soon. But rest in peace, Brian Weems,

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AC/DC, Back in Black. Another hour of the Freak Daddy Show begins right now. We've got the Blue Oyster Cult, Ozzy Osbourne, Nirvana, Stevie Nicks, and Queen all coming up. But now let's get a little self-esteem. Here's The Offspring.

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Crazy Train, Ozzy Osbourne. 106.1 WTAK. Look for some concerts in the area, several different ones coming up. Definitely in October, you got the Doobie Brothers, you got Rodney Carrington, just fun shows. Also, Creed going to be coming up here July 22nd at the Orion. If you'd like some tickets, you can actually swing by for those tickets at Twin Peaks on University Drive. But go to WTAK.com to find out when those concerts are coming. Here's Nirvana.

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Stevie Nicks, Edge of 17. 106.1 WTAK. Alice in Chains with Man in the Box coming up. Also some U2 right now. Here's Queen.

You two, with or without you, on 106.1 WTAK. The Huntsville Havoc, they announced their opening night coming up. It'll be in October, but 30 games this year as they've added a couple teams to the SPHL. If you need some more information, go to HuntsvilleHavoc.com.

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and little old band from Texas, ZZ Top. So we jump into the 5 o'clock hour here on the Freak Daddy Show on your Wednesday. John Cougar Mellencamp, Metallica, Aerosmith, AC/DC, and the J. Geils Band coming up. Here's Jimi Hendrix. All right.

0: In the Cougar Mellencamp. Hurts so good. Got Metallica, some Aerosmith on the way, some AC/DC, and the Jay Giles Band still to come. 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

ACDC on 106.1 WTAK with Highway to Hell. Got War coming up with Low Rider, but first, Jay Giles Band, Blood Runs Cold, Angel, Centerfold.

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Don Henley, the boys of Summers. We jump into the final hour of the Freak Daddy Show here today. Pink Floyd, The Outfield. We'll also throw in some Def Leppard coming up. But right now, the Foo Fighters. Here's My Hero.

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1: 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Assuming you grew up. 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

Let My Love Open the Door. 106.1 WTAK. It's Freak Daddy saying see you later. Thank you so much for listening to me this afternoon. We'll be back with you tomorrow right here on 106.1 WTAK. 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